and made him king of all wild things. And now, cried Max, let the wild rumpus start.

you see here before your very eyes is a voyage which, in fact, could last forever and ever, much longer than the lifetime of the universe.

state your destination. Organic styles block communication. Cosmic signs got me earthbound. Forces of nature hidden between lines. We infiltrate minds, entwined. We'll break some baselines while we travel time. State your destination. Organic styles block communication. Cosmic signs got me earthbound. Forces of nature hidden between lines. We infiltrate minds, entwined. We'll break some baselines while we travel time.

this actually is simply one level of a cosmic system of some sort where birth and death are transitions from level to level. Things, intimations of immortality are vouchsafed by these plant hallucinogens. Why this should be, why it should be possible to get a look over the great divide, I have no idea.

this actually is simply one level of a cosmic system of some sort, where birth and death are transitions from level to level. Things, intimations of immortality are vouchsafed by these plant hallucinogens. Why this should be, why it should be possible to get a look over the great divide, I have no idea.

what would you be? If you could see everything, what would you see? Do you believe destiny? What will it bring? If you could be everything, why would you? I close my eyes, to my surprise, I'm still alive. The heart's still beating, the blood is flowing, always knowing.

0: water say about his power level?
1: It's over 9,000!
0: What, 9,000? There's no way that can be right!

Live, yeah, honestly, I am probably living a lie. Subconsciously, I'm absurd. I'm just rhyming your silly words, filtering through all the white noise just to try to get heard. I just want your attention, tension, tension for your money. Want your tension, tension, tension till you love me. Ironically, I'm not trying to be funny. I just want your attention, tension, tension for your money. Don't forget to use the keyword aesthetic for $420 off your next purchase. I only do this because I'm such a good person, thinking about the consumer. I'm driven by capitalistic lust, a buyer's must, a seller's reward for working hard all on this stuff. Notice how much effort I put into all my crafts. You won't be disappointed with these ephemeral vibrating photographs I implant into your mind throughout time. I hope you're feeling fine. I'm just trying to make a dime, filtering through the noise to get what is mine.

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Only a fool would open up the way you do. Nobody likes the records that you play, all right? It's just completely whack. Face it. Face it. Face it.

0: So you say you heard a noise?
1: Yeah, well, I found a sound, you know. I mean, I heard something. It was like a, like a scuttling.
0: Scuttling. Yes, sir. Were you awake, or were you in bed when you heard this noise?
1: Look, man, I was in bed first, then I was awake because of the damn bugs bumping me up, all right? You got bugs all over the place.
0: Bugs. Well, Mr. Howell, what kind of bugs have you been seeing?
1: Look, man, do I look like an ichthyologist to you? Big damn bug.
0: Thank you.

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Oh, they're always here. Oh, they're always here. Oh, they're always here. Oh, they're always here. Oh, they're always here. Oh, they're always here.

0: on the air?
1: Yes, you are.
0: I'd like to hear a new beat on the request line.
1: You get it.
2: Радио Анон FM.

0: put a phone on.
1: Which I knew. The skin and clothes and torn. Almost as if, I don't know, it's almost as if he exploded.